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1: 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Our colors will fade.

like this. So let's get down to business. Mama, please don't worry about me. 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My friends keep telling me to leave.